saw her. You saw your life as a series of complicated dance steps. Impossible to learn. They had to come naturally. Together you squirmed.

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day spent at his lover's grave. Said his goodbyes to a family and friends. Packed his things in a rusted car and rode off in the rain. He came upon a church in ruin with an old man

sounds lost and without name, never shifting from their worn and weathered place, was found in the endless search for truth behind the tale. Beneath the ash and ember